0: Before you go, there's something I want you to have.
1: Oh, it's beautiful. But wait a minute, isn't this?
0: Yeah, yes it is.
1: But I thought the old lady dropped it into the ocean in the air.
0: Well, baby, I went down and got it.

0: Back on 6th Street, hearing you whisper through the phone. Wait for me to come home.
1: Euer Abend mit Antenne Thüringen.
2: Einfach die beste Musik.